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19: Zaka is the third pillar of Islam aimed at purifying your wealth. 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
7: People are playing around. 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
14: 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Kikuyus and Luos are not enemies. It is politics that has divided them.
12: Nabuli nsonga.
15: Anybody found is a spy, his case must be dealt with the military tribe unions. His case is a firing squad.
12: Nguburi mbera.
16: I, Apollo Milton Obote, do solemnly swear.
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2: 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It is politics that has divided them.
0: Na buli nsonga.
3: 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His case is a firing squad.
0: Buli mbera.
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0: 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These criminals of whom we have a complete list from top to bottom will take with them to their groves the wish for a peaceful death in bed. Yeah. 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Whether we are present or not, it will come to pass. 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
8: na buli nsonga
11: anybody found is a spy his case must be dealt with military tribunals his case is a firing squad
8: buli mbera
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1: 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You were the matchmaker for the first time, Eriham, and to Twaga traveling to Musa, almost one go to Rangi did to gain a more of a Murangi Kurunako.
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2: 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A Jacobina said, Yes, it is Jacob's walk away ago, did that Kizigaliza by Jacobana Garanon. So, it's to sober out Jacobina wanted to open to Yachuse.
1: Opponent, Yachuse. Your coach Abu Chimpi, matchmaker wa event, Yan Nairo of Warriors. Promoter, watch my determined night of Warriors. Watch it, you have Warriors.
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0: 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Just the Spain, this Jasambi is sent. About some later. Yay!
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10: hello bibi wa tv misenyo full time sports
11: Looking for James, he's got it. The NBA's all-time scoring record now belongs to LeBron James.
10: Umuri basketball, umupira, umutuka zambaka.
11: Lewis Hamilton wins the Turkish Grand Prix.
10: Ibikunde.
11: And the new Joshua Cheptegei with arguably the best performance of his career. The Ethiopians tried everything, but they couldn't stop him. The pride of Africa. He's roared like a lion.
10: Tennis, volleyball, netball, nebi nina biinjenyo. 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
12: people are playing around you have no right even to abuse me you have no right no right you have no right you have no right ukumbogorera kulwachi
10: inside story ngatukose sensuere yafe
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11: 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A Madina. 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Bakusumis have your gain of Usuma. 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
1: 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Now you get to get away so good.
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5: 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I appreciate myself. 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They are answering my questions. But I've been observing a society. Enfu. 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Where are the priorities? One, of the country. 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Three, of the community around us. Chirumani yoku wanti go preparing omu anao nenga neighborhood unfu. Nenga, nebazanyo, our PAM, for having that solution. Uye jangolachi? Jenonya. 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Nenga sisa aba couples, nenga the families. Ya nanga kufana nako omukulu afulumye nze okutegeera ekyatuleese eno in reality bujo bali batujja mu retreat kati nga manyi kyebakola kyetukola we've been moving around let them move let we shall also move finished nefe gwaffe kugenda kweyagala mbweyaga just socialization manyi bulungi what goes into okujja abantu gyebajje. What is changing mindset? No, choose some mindset you are moving. It answer we want to hear now. The way as I was in Islam, where does the new Allah? Was I wrong with me? Because city, it is mindset. Changing mindset, switching to change. But you are investing in the center. You need. Or could you choose to close and get bored? It is because of the energy. The truth. No, but there is no change. It's the truth. Hakano lecho, neba zara kulubano, okubela selfless. It takes a lot of commitment. There is no profit we are making here with the food we've been eating. Newe tupada tukulaji? 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
10: 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A complete lie.
9: Oyo Professor P.L.O. 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
8: Program mpudi deka menya. 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